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0: 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And my name is Bobby Brown. 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

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Who will you follow? Rock.

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I say you look so fine that I really want to make you mine. 4, 5, 6, come on and get your kicks. Now you don't

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1: Rumors spread around, United takes his time. But the shack outside the game. And you know what I'm talking about. Just let me know if you wanna go to that whole mile on the race. They got a lot of nice girls.

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judge's gavel fell. 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

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Frischer Rock von Evanescence. Evanescence. Who will you follow?